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1: And Instagram is at Wayne D and Tay. 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
1: Love it. Fill us in, girl.
3: Hey, yeah, so Father's Day is coming up, and I'm thinking about not doing anything for my husband because he didn't do anything for me for Mother's Day. But I'm thinking, like, I don't know, it's not really like me. You know, two wrongs don't really make a right, so am I the jerk for this?
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3: I did. And he just was like, he thought we were just kind of being low-key and not really doing anything. 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
1: Well, how are you feeling?
2: 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Like, two wrongs don't make a right. Like, if you want him to do something, I mean, I don't know, maybe just...
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6: Good Thursday evening. We're looking at a partly cloudy sky as we head into the overnight hours. A shower or a thunderstorm is possible early, dropping back to 60 degrees. On Friday, it's going to be partly sunny. A shower is possible. It'll also be breezy, though not as windy as Thursday. And then highs will be getting into the upper 70s. For iHeartRadio, I'm Future Alert Meteorologist Valerie Smock.
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Hey, it's Bobby Bones. Tomorrow morning at 8:20, Cole Swindell is stopping by the studio. We'll talk about his very first ever Father's Day coming up, some cool celebrity stories, and we'll talk about his new song. Cole Swindell, tomorrow morning on the Bobby Bones Show.

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1: And we're continuing to help out our girl, Carrie, who, man, she just went on her bachelorette party trip. They went down to Florida. She said that she's pretty disappointed in her friends, though, because they wanted to stay in and party. They wanted to party at their Airbnb and not actually go out. Is she a jerk for making them go out? Let's go to the first call. Casey, what about you?
2: Yeah, I think she's a total jerk. I mean, she made these poor girls pay all this money, go to Florida. They want to save a little money while they're there. Maybe they go to the club one night or two nights, compromise a little bit with her. But she's a jerk for, like, demanding they go out clubbing and spend all their money that they don't have.
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17: 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Czechia and South Africa ended in a 1-1 draw. 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

Hey, what's going on? 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

0: Yeah. My last single Saturday night. You're home for the Bobby Bones Show. 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
1: That's Cole Swindell there. You got Wayne D. Tay. Going to be a fun one this weekend as we're hanging out with Keith Urban right here. Details up on our Instagram at iHeartCHP. Go check it out. Here's Lauren Elaine and Chase Matthew now.

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2: So I just read this story about Corey Kinn, and you know what I'm talking about?
1: Missed opportunity.
2: I know. But actually, it ended up working out because Toby Keith wanted Corey Kinn on tour with him when he was like 19 years old. But he told him, I'm going to pay you $500 per show. And Corey Kinn was like, no, I'm not doing that. And Toby Keith actually respected him and paid him more to open up for him. He ended up doing it.
1: Could you imagine? Toby would have been like, here's $25 and a Twinkie.
2: Yeah.

Hey, it's Bobby Bones. Tomorrow morning at 8:20, Cole Swindell is stopping by the studio. We'll talk about his very first ever Father's Day coming up, some cool celebrity stories, and we'll talk about his new song. Cole Swindell, tomorrow morning on the Bobby Bones Show.

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1: 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Wayne, D, and Tay are hitting you in the feels.
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1: You probably saw it on TikTok, right? Stella Lefty's song is called Boston. Love it. Now Ella Langley, big old song on your

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It's Wendy and Tay on Bill 95.3, and we appreciate you having us on and making us Central PA's number one for new country, Bill 95.

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1: Random. 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

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Tomorrow morning at 8:20, Cole Swindell is stopping by the studio. We'll talk about his very first ever Father's Day coming up, some cool celebrity stories, and we'll talk about his new song. Cole Swindell, tomorrow morning on the Bobby Bones Show. It's hard.

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1: 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Appreciate her checking in on Instagram. 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
1: And group therapy continues here. A lot of calls. Appreciate the text as well. 1-877-367-4432. Jenna dealing with some Father's Day drama coming up into the weekend.
2: Yeah, she wanted to know if she was a jerk for not celebrating Father's Day because he didn't do anything for Mother's Day. So, Jenna, what do you think you're going to do?
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1: Want to thank you for letting us be a part of your day. 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Appreciate y'all so much. Check out Kelsey Hart. He's a newer artist. The song is called Fireworks. 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All the

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8: 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Imperfect. Yeah. 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Absolutely.

0: 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It's going to be a fun one on Saturday night right here. Because he put out an album that really, I had to look up what Yacht Rock was. Did you know already?
1: I did not know, no. Yeah.
0: Well, Keith Urban has a very special project just finished. He's going to talk to us about it Saturday night, 7 o'clock, right here.

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Hey, it's Bobby Bones. Tomorrow morning at 8:20, Cole Swindell is stopping by the studio. We'll talk about his very first ever Father's Day coming up, some cool celebrity stories, and we'll talk about his new song. Cole Swindell, tomorrow morning on the Bobby Bones Show. Don't you

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1: Got to dial in. Nashville is a busy spot for your favorite artists right now. Tay, what do we got?
2: Yeah, so there's actually a huge 4th of July party happening on NBC, but a lot of country artists are a part of it.
1: Heck yeah, we'll dive into that story. A couple more lined up, too, in less than 15 minutes with the iHeart Country Roundup. It's not

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It's Wendy and Tay on Bill 95.3, and we appreciate you having us on and making us Central PA's number one for new country, Bill 95.

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2: All right, first we start things out with Luke Combs. And listen, he appreciates music and understands those that do, right? When he caught wind of a TikTok video showing a third grade class at Carmel Elementary in Maine listening to his music, all to help them focus during their writing time, the singer reached out. How cool is that? He actually sent the class and their teacher a record player along with an autographed vinyl copy of his The Way I Am album. The teacher then, she posted a TikTok of the class singing along to his new gift. It was so cool. All right, next, so just in time for our country's 250th birthday, a long-lost patriotic Charlie Daniels song has been released. It's called My Home, and it was actually originally recorded in 2014 for a Macy's 4th of July television special, but the song was prominently featured during the broadcast, and it was just never really, like, officially released. Largely forgotten over the years, Charlie Daniels Jr. rediscovered it last year, and
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6: Well, happy Friday, everybody. 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I'm Granger Smith, your host here of After Midnight. Thanks for keeping it right here. It's show number 1624 in a row. I've got some good news on the way. Hang tight. I'll read that for you. I've also got some Nashville news with Ann Hudson. She's going to read that for you.
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Now, I know it's Friday, and that's already really good news, but how about a good news story to go on top of that? Hang on for two songs, and I'll share some with you.

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Bill 95.3. So I got a topic I want to discuss next hour with y'all. I want to hear from you on this. What is your biggest fear? 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We'll talk next hour.

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1: How you doing, Granger? This is Nick. I'm just halfway through a night shift as a security guard. It's nice being able to ride around my rounds and listen to y'all's tunes. Appreciate it.
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0: 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Ann is about to join us with another round of Nashville news. Ann, what do you got coming up?
1: Oh, Granger, we always love seeing good things for Kenny Chesney because he's such a good person. I got a story coming up that's awesome for him in your Nashville news next. I can hear

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1: Listen, I get it. Not everyone sleeps at night. Some of us think, some of us drive, some of us pray. Granger's with you through it all. Thanks for being a part of the After Midnight family.

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6: Happy Friday, everybody. It's finally here. It's After Midnight of your host, Granger Smith. What is your biggest fear? That's the question I've been asking, and I want to hear from you. My number is 866-607-8383. Earl Bibbles Jr. is here, too, with a dumb criminal story and a whole bunch of good country music I got lined up ready to play for you. Whatever the reason you're up late or up early, I'm just glad you're with me. Here we go. It's After Midnight.

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So what would you say is your biggest fear? 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
1: Asking this question, what's a fear that you have? We'll call it the greatest fear. It could be as a kid. It could be totally irrational. Like there's no real danger to it, but you fear it anyway. What is that for you? 866-607-8383.
2: Well, I think one of the things that scared me to death when I was a child and still does to this day at 62 years of age is lightning. 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
1: 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I mean, that could actually be dangerous. They clear the swimming pools for that, right?
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6: 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We're glad you're here. This is After Midnight with Granger Smith.

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1: Hey, Granger, this is Ben Miller. Just on my way to work on this beautiful morning, calling from Temple, Texas. Just wanted to thank you for everything you do. Listen to you every morning on my way to work.
0: Thank you, Ben. You're right down the road from me, buddy. 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
1: You know, I'm not sure hog tying is officially part of crew training these days, but some flight attendants jumped into action with one unruly passenger. Earl is going to be here next to share this dumb criminal story.

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6: 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I'm Granger Smith, your host. We're going to talk about some things that went down on this day in history coming up, plus some Nashville news with Ann Hudson, stories about those country stars out there in Nashville and what they're up to. 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

Number one for New Country, Bill 95.3. It was on this day that the abolition of slavery was announced here in my home state of Texas. I'll tell you more about what went down, plus other things on this day in history coming up in two songs.

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Bill 95.3. Last hour, I asked the question, what is your biggest fear? 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
1: Hey, yeah, I was calling in. Yeah, I'm up bright and early because I'm heading to work. I got to go cook them bagels for all those people that want to come in at Panera Bread and eat bagels and have coffee. Don't want to disappoint anybody. And to listen to you guys. Thank you so much.
0: Gosh, that sounds like a very, very important job. A lot of people depend on you. Thanks for your service and thanks for listening to After

0: 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We've got someone who stays connected to Nashville just for you. Her name is Ann Hudson. Ann, what do you got coming up in Nashville news?
1: Well, Granger, did you see more details coming out about Jelly Roll and his split from his wife of 10 years? I got that story coming up in your Nashville news next. I can

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6: What's up, everybody? 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That is you. Thank you for being here. Thank you for keeping the station right here. I'm honored to be with you, Granger Smith, your host of After Midnight. I've been asking this question. I've gotten some good answers, and I want to hear from you. What is one bill you would love to never have to pay again? 866-607-8383 is my number. I've got Earl Dibbles Jr., the country boy with a dumb criminal story.
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7: Finally, Friday, early risers. What's up? Welcome to After Midnight with me, your host, Granger Smith. So grateful you guys have made this America's favorite radio program. I've got some good news. 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And then Nashville news, Ann Hudson's going to have you covered on that. 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

Number one for New Country, Bill 95.3. Now, I know it's Friday, and that's already really good news, but how about a good news story to go on top of that? Hang on for two songs, and I'll share some with you.

If you're up late with us, you'll want to follow us on Instagram, too. At After Midnight Granger Smith. 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

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Last hour, I brought up this question. I've been getting some good calls, but I still want to hear from you. What is one bill you would love to never have to pay again? 866-607-8383.

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1: What's up, Granger? It's Logan out in Charlotte picking up this garbage, trying to clean this place up. Love the show. I hope y'all have a great and blessed day.
0: What's up, Logan? You're doing good work out there, brother. Thank you for calling.

0: 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Ann is about to join us with another round of Nashville news. Ann, what do you got coming up?
1: Oh, Granger, we always love seeing good things for Kenny Chesney because he's such a good person. I got a story coming up that's awesome for him in your Nashville news next.

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Bill 95.3. Hey, thanks for sharing your Friday, or at least part of it, here with me on After Midnight, y'all. Before you take off and get that Friday started, let me remind you, God is great and He is worthy of our praise. I'm Granger Smith, coming to y'all from the Yee Yee Farm in Central Texas. 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I'm going to be kicking off Mornings with Granger here in just a few minutes. 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
6: 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Welcome, y'all. I'm Granger Smith, your host. Thank you for making this America's favorite radio program. We're going to talk about some things that went down on this day in history coming up, plus some Nashville news, stories about your favorite stars out there in Nashville with Ann Hudson. All of this here on this final hour of Friday's edition. Hang tight. 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
1: It was on this day that the abolition of slavery was announced here in my home state of Texas. 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

Number one for New Country, Bill 95.3. You are the heroes working that third shift, keeping the world going. Thank you for letting me be a little part of your Friday shift. Thanks for listening to After Midnight. You say

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1: Hey, Granger Smith, this is Dennis Dubay from Lawrenceville, Georgia, in Atlanta, Georgia. I love your show, and I wanted to say hello and good morning. I'm up all night after midnight with Granger Smith on Gator 107.9.
0: Thank you, Dennis. I appreciate you, buddy. We've been

0: Bill 95.3. We've got someone who stays connected to Nashville just for you. Her name is Ann Hudson. Ann, what do you got coming up in Nashville news?
1: Well, Granger, did you see more details coming out about Jelly Roll and his split from his wife of 10 years? I got that story coming up in your Nashville news next.

0: here's what's new in Nashville. Here's Ann Hudson.
1: As you know, details continue to come out about Jelly Roll and his split from his wife of 10 years, Bunny XO. He reportedly listed the separation date as May 9th and then filed a week later for divorce.
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0: 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The Bobby Bone Show on Bill 95 is brought to you by Horizon Federal Credit Union. 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
7: We're going to play easy trivia in about 3 minutes. For example, if the category was superhero teams, Amy, Blossom, Bubbles, and Buttercup are part of what superhero team?
3: I don't know.
7: Blossom, Bubbles, and Buttercup.
3: Blossom, Bubbles, and Buttercup? A superhero team? Paw Patrol?
9: Eddie, do you know? Nah, I was going to guess Paw Patrol.
3: I think I got it.
7: I know. I figure you know it. Lunchbox?
10: Man, we got to stop with the superhero crap. We do this all the time. I'm going to go with the Muppets.
7: Morgan?
3: Powderpuff Girls?
7: Yeah, Powerpuff Girls.
3: Powerpuff Girls. Oh.
7: Yeah.
3: Okay.
7: Yeah. What's the fastest marine mammal? The fastest marine mammal?
3: Marine mammal?
7: Yeah.
10: Oh, that's
3: the
10: easy.
3: The fastest?
7: Uh-huh. Go ahead.
10: Dolphin.
7: Yeah, dolphin.
3: Dolphin.
9: Of course, dolphin.
7: There you go. Dolphin.
3: Duh.
7: Everybody knows that. Yeah. All right, easy trivia coming up next.

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1: Time for easy trivia. The category is Bobby Bones Show home states. Eddie, who on the show is from Arkansas?
2: That's you, Bobby Bones.
1: Correct. Amy, who on the show is from Michigan?
2: Well, that's debatable.
3: I mean, it's Ray.
1: Raymundo, yeah. But now he's from Wyoming. Lunchbox, who on the show is from Florida?
4: Scuba Steve.
1: Correct. Abby, what three show members were born in Kansas? Oh, it's Morgan, sorry. Are you playing?
5: Yeah, I'm playing.
1: Okay, go ahead. Sorry, what three show members were born in Kansas?
5: Well, that would be me, Abby, and Lunchbox.
1: Correct, there you go. I saw Abby's name there and just went with it. Yeah. All right. Nobody goes home first round. Good job, everybody. If you missed one, from now on, you will hear this sound.
6: You've been boned.
1: Eddie's the champion with the tiara on. Are you ready?
2: Ready.
1: The category is the answer rhymes with double. What word means serious difficulty or you're in a problematic situation?
2: Oh, trouble.
1: Correct. Amy, what do you call a sphere of air or gas often seen in soda or soap?
3: A bubble?
1: Correct. The word rhymes with a double. Lunchbox. What's the term for broken bricks and debris after a building collapses?
4: Rubble?
1: Correct.
4: That's tough, man.
1: Morgan, what word describes short, unshaven facial hair growth?
5: Stubble.
1: Correct. Good job. Okay. Everybody's still in. Next category is food. Eddie, pink ladies and Granny Smiths are what type of fruit?
2: Oh, those are apples.
1: Correct. Amy, what is the main ingredient in hummus?
3: Chickpeas.
1: I don't think I knew that. Good job. Wow. Yeah, that or garbanzo beans. Yeah, chickpeas or garbanzo beans. Lunchbox, what meat is used in traditional shepherd's pie?
4: What? Shepherd's pie?
1: I didn't know either one of those.
3: I know it.
4: Well,
1: what meat is used in traditional shepherd's pie?
4: Oh, man. Oh. I'm going to have to go. I mean, because...
1: 5 seconds.
4: If it was chicken, it'd be chicken pot pie. So it's got to be beef. Got to be beef.
1: I never knew that this is why it's called shepherd's pie. What do you think it is?
2: Oh.
4: Like ground.
1: What do you think it is?
3: Oh, is it not beef?
1: No.
5: Is it lamb?
3: Oh, it's lamb.
2: Is it lamb because of
6: shepherd?
2: Because of
6: shepherd.
2: Dang, I didn't know that.
1: I didn't know that.
2: Lunchbox, that's a hard one, dude.
3: Are you sure? Some recipes call for.
1: But not traditional.
3: Okay.
1: Did you guys know garbanzo beans or chickpeas?
2: I knew that.
4: I knew that.
1: Lunchbox is out. Morgan, where did sushi originate?
5: Japan?
1: Correct.
5: Wow. Okay.
1: You didn't know that one?
2: Good job. No, I didn't.
1: Let me guess. You had it within two.
2: Yes.
1: Okay.
2: 50-50.
1: All right. Next up, famous cities in the world. Eddie, what city is known as the Eternal City?
2: What?
1: Dude, I'm telling you, these are some hard ones today. What city is known as the Eternal City?
2: Eternal? Oh my gosh. I don't even know how to like use context clues here.
1: Famous cities in the world.
2: In the world, okay.
1: What city is known as the Eternal City?
2: Because it's eternal. Oh no, I'm going to go with Rome.
1: Correct.
2: Wow!
3: Wait, what?
2: Wow!
3: How did you get that?
2: I don't know. I just guessed like a big city in the world.
3: Eternal?
2: That's crazy.
3: Rome?
1: Amy, what city is famous for its canals and is called the Floating City?
3: A floating city?
1: What city is famous for its canals and often called the Floating City?
3: Tuscany?
1: No. Guys?
2: Venice?
1: Venice, because that's where they yeah.
2: The canals.
3: Yeah. They don't have those in Tuscany? That's what I... Tomato, tomato to me. Are they similar?
1: No, not really.
3: See, I've never been. Yeah. That's why you need
1: to... You should go so you can answer that question.
3: Send me. Venice.
1: Boner!
6: You've been boned.
1: Morgan, what city is home to Australia's most famous opera house?
5: Sydney, Australia.
1: Correct.
2: Man, that was quick.
1: Two people remain.
2: Feeling good? Let's go!
1: Why would you feel
2: good? I mean, how many points does Morgan have?
1: This season, zero.
2: Exactly.
1: All right.
2: Let's keep it that way.
1: The category is Disney songs. I'll Make a Man Out of You is a song from which movie?
2: Excuse me? Make a man out of you.
1: I'll make a man out of you is a song from which movie?
2: That's a weird title. For a Disney movie? I think Mulan is the one where like it's a dude, but really a girl. I don't really remember. I think it's Mulan.
1: Correct.
2: Wow.
1: I had never heard the song. My wife had it on this weekend with the baby. And I was like, this is a weird song. I'll make a man out of you. Yeah. She said, it's from Mulan. She's a girl. I said, oh, you never seen Mulan? No. We should watch it. No. Not yet.
2: So Mulan is a girl, but she's acting like a man.
1: Fighting, yeah. Right?
3: Mm-hmm. Yeah, she's fighting in a war.
1: It sounded kind of like a Broadway play song when she was playing it. Mm-hmm. I said, is that from live action or cartoon? She says, cartoon. Sorry,
3: it's
1: Mike.
3: Animated movie.
1: Animated movie. Morgan, Part of Your World is a song from which movie?
3: Part of Your World. Ah. Is that Aladdin? Let me be part of. Or is that Little Mermaid because she wants to be part of your world? Because she wants to come out of the ocean. I don't. But Aladdin, and there's also that happening. Part of. I think it's Little Mermaid.
1: Your answer?
3: Little Mermaid.
1: Correct.
3: Okay.
2: You dance to that?
1: I dance to that. Yeah. I'm Dancing with the Stars. Yeah.
2: Look at this stuff.
1: Yeah. I don't even know the words. I never saw Little Mermaid.
3: I was gonna say, you haven't seen Little Mermaid, have you?
1: Nah.
2: You should watch that one.
1: Nah.
2: Okay.
1: Yeah. History is the category. Amy, what was the name of the crime?
2: Amy's out.
3: I'm out.
2: That'll just save you some time there.
1: Sorry. That's on me.
3: That would have been fun, though.
1: Hey, hand up. That's on me.
3: Eddie.
2: Yeah.
1: What's the name of the crime boss who is head of the feared Chicago outfit?
2: Oh, that is Al Capone.
1: That is correct.
3: What is this category?

0: History.
1: History. Morgan, which famous historical document begins with the words, "We hold these truths to be self-evident"?
2: That all men are created equal. Is that the Declaration of Independence? Is that the Constitution? This is a really great question. I need to go back to my history class. We hold these truths to be self-evident, that all men are created equal. What comes after that? That would really help me in the context.
1: 5 seconds.
2: We hold these truths to be self-evident. Men are created equal.
1: Answer?
2: The Declaration of Independence.
1: Correct.
3: Wow.
2: Okay.
0: I thought that was the Miranda rights. Mm-hmm.
1: No, that is,
2: you have the right to remain silent.
0: That's what that is, okay.
1: The next category, two people remain, Eddie and Morgan, international singers. Who is the British singer known for hits like Shape of You and Perfect?
0: That's Ed Sheeran.
1: That is correct. Morgan, what Canadian R&B pop artist has songs like Blinding Lights and I Can't Feel My Face?
2: The Weeknd.
1: Correct. The category is TV shows. What HBO miniseries dramatizes the 1986 nuclear disaster in Ukraine, Eddie?
0: Chernobyl.
1: Correct. It's awesome. Have you seen it?
0: Never seen it.
1: It's so good. It's so sad, but it's so good. Morgan, what 1990 series popularized the line, "No soup for you"?
2: Seinfeld.
1: Correct.
2: Yeah, you guys made me watch that.
1: The category is science. Eddie, what do we call the smallest particles that make up matter?
0: The smallest particles? Atoms.
1: Correct. Morgan, what is the basic unit of life?
2: What? The basic unit of life. A gene? A DNA? The basic unit of life? Well, to have life, you need oxygen. I could go so many ways with this.
1: But only one way is right.
2: What is the base? Can you repeat the question?
1: What's the basic unit of life?
2: The basic unit means it's like a scientific term, not purpose.
1: 5 seconds.
2: Basic unit? It's a gene? Is it DNA? I don't know. DNA.
1: The cell.
4: Dang.
5: You been boom.
1: Our winner, Eddie.
0: Come on. Yes.
1: There he is. There he is. Okay. Here's where we are. Eddie 4, wow. Amy 1, Lunchbox 1, Morgan 0.
0: Wow, you see that difference? Mm-hmm. Like, I'm way up there and they're back there.
1: Thanks, Seabiscuit. You're running away with it. All right, till next week.
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1: Quick question. 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

0: Hello, Bobby Bones. I've only been dating my boyfriend for 3 months. He bought me a very expensive piece of jewelry for no special occasion. I was shocked because we've barely been together long enough to know each other. Some people tell me it's a sign he's serious about me. Others say it's a form of love bombing. At what point does a generous gift become too much too soon? Signed, Jewelry Jitters. I think the answer to this is based a lot on if he's rich or not.
1: Okay.
0: If he has a lot of money, generally speaking, it's much easier for him to buy something that is more expensive and it not mean as much. Like, you don't have a lot of money and you go and you spend a bunch of money on somebody you met for 3 months. That's crazy. That's either you're psychotic or you're love bombing. You think you're in love and you're not. It's just too early. If you have a bunch of money and you're just buying a nice gift, you don't really think it's the same.

0: work if he can afford it.
1: There we go.
0: Then I'm not as red flaggy. In fact, that'd be kind of nice.
1: Let it rip. Yeah, I'd agree. 3 months is that beginning stage of whenever it starts to be something real.
0: Yeah.
1: But again, if he's working hard, paycheck to paycheck.
0: Or if he went into debt for it.
1: Yeah.
0: No, that's
1: something to look at. But if he's got money, he's just thinking, hey, I really like this person and I want to buy them something because I really like this person.
0: Yeah.
1: So there's some factors we don't know. Is he rich or is he pretty good? And if so, I wouldn't think as much about it. Mm-hmm. And also for 3 weeks, it'd be way different.
0: Three months. 3 months, that's
1: fine. Some people say, I love you in 3 months.
0: Yeah.
1: That's crazy.
0: I think research says that's about when it's said.
2: Was that for you?
0: From the dome. I feel like somewhere around the 3 month mark, people tend to know.
1: Didn't quite hit that with me.
2: No?
1: No. No. I mean, I didn't really say it until after I was 40, dude. Years.
2: Right.
1: Generally, you know? All right. Good luck. We need more information, but if he has money, 3 months is an okay time to get something expensive. That doesn't feel like love bomb. It's a little too late for love bomb.
0: If he went into debt, return it.
1: He could have also cheated on you.
0: What?
1: That's something, too.
0: That's a curveball.
1: Well, it's like if he's getting you a big gift for no reason, there could be a reason he's getting you a big gift for no reason. You don't want to put this in her head, but that could be it, too.
0: You're about to close it up, and then you know that.
2: That's a low percentage of that, though.
3: Yeah,
2: low
3: percentage.
1: 11% chance.
2: Pretty low.
1: Yeah. So there you go. Well, I hope you enjoyed emailing the show.
0: So look into it. Look at his phone.
1: Oh, no. It gets worse and worse. Or drive by his house late at night. All right. There you go. Close it up.

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15: Bobby Bones.
16: Ray, scam alert me. Scam alert. Scam alert. So this woman left her husband that she was married to for 43 years for a fake Elon Musk.
17: Oh, boy.
16: So even sad. Leaving him for a real one?
18: I know, right?
17: But he's rich. But he's rich.
16: 63-year-old Betsy became convinced that she was in a romantic relationship with billionaire Elon Musk. She responded to what she thought was a Tesla giveaway. She then started texting someone claiming to be Elon Musk, even sending thousands of dollars in gift cards, cash advances, and jewelry sales. She even divorced her husband of 43 years, packed up her belongings, believing Elon. And here's a clip.
19: So, I mean, Betsy, you have your phone. You're looking at the last message.
20: He's on right now. He's read it.
19: Oh, it's funny that he's on because guess what?
20: We're watching live Elon right this moment.
19: This person literally responded as the real Elon Musk is on stage right now. So you know that that's not right.
20: Right. He would be on TV and stuff. I would respond something about it.
21: He knows you're addicted. You have to block him. He's not ever going to give you your money back. You should just delete the app.
20: That's what I'm trying to,
22: Oh, delete the app? Remove app?
16: That makes me so sad for her.
17: Yeah. And then she has
18: to... So how much did she...
16: Says thousands of dollars through gift cards, cash advances, and jewelry sales. I get it. Rational You goes, he's a trillionaire. He doesn't need an Apple gift card.
18: Right.
16: Or he doesn't need $20 to Bonefish Grill. Like, he doesn't need that. But still, she's old and vulnerable. Not even old. 63 is not even old.
17: No.
16: She just doesn't have an understanding of technology.
18: Yeah.
16: I feel so bad for her.
17: How hard it must be to just kind of like sit there in front of people and be like, yeah, I'm stupid. Like, I fell for it.
16: I don't know if... Yeah, I'm stupid.
17: I would be so embarrassed.
16: What about her
18: husband?
16: What about her husband? I know.
17: Oh, that's
16: she was married 43 years. Now, I got to think that if somebody through text can get you to divorce your husband, it really wasn't going that great with your husband anyway.
18: Right,
17: that's true.
16: And maybe for him, Lifeline. Like, thank God Elon, the fake Elon showed up.
18: He is the fake Elon.
16: Oh,
18: he's
16: no.
18: He's like, it worked. And I got gift cards.
16: I feel bad for her.
18: Yeah.
16: She finally accepts she's been the victim of a celebrity romance scam. That's from the Dr_Sam at TikTok. Everybody listening out there, this happens a lot. If they don't have a blue check mark, you just can't believe them at all. And even then, it gets dicey. No one's going to create a fan account and then have the actual artist text from their fan account going, I'm only reaching out to my true fans through this account. It's just not going to happen. That's terrible and tragic. A little bit funny, but tragic.
17: Yeah.
16: That husband, he's got to be like, what?
17: And he's got to tell his friends, like, and then so what happened?
16: And she's watching. Yeah. Oh,
18: well,
16: what
18: now happened it's a with you guys? Story.
17: Yeah. He just sends them the news story. Here's what happened.
16: Like, they had to wait till Elon was on stage live
17: to prove to her
16: to prove that wasn't really who she was talking to.

0: tell me something good.
1: He was chasing a tornado. He heard somebody scream for help, and then storm chaser to human chaser.
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16: The U.S. is back in action today facing Australia, and Anthony Robinson says Team USA has the attitude to do something special this World Cup.
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3: Probably the pink suit from Legally Blonde. 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And I'm so lucky that I got to keep some of the costumes and I get to give them to my kids. I also have the wedding dress from Sweet Home Alabama. So when I kiss the boy in the rain, and it's really, it brings back a lot of memories when I look at it.
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1: And now let's do a little iHeart Country World premiere. He will be our guest coming up in studio. 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
2: I hate the

0: guy, Scott Lasker, is a storm chaser. There were tornadoes in Illinois last Friday, so he's out documenting them. They said the speeds were around 165. I don't know a lot about EF tornadoes. This is an EF3, so pretty big one. But he's out and he hears some guy screaming and he can't quite place it. So he's driving around in that exact area and there's a house that had been knocked over. And it turns out the guy was trapped beneath the rubble of the house that had been knocked over by the tornado. And that's the noise he heard screaming.
1: Wow. Gosh.
0: So the guy filmed the tornado aftermath and then there's video footage of the guy saying, "Hey, I think the person's leg might be broken." So Scott attempts to lift the door. He hands the camera to another woman that's there for the rescue. Two police officers arrive shortly. But yeah, this guy heard. He was out chasing and ended up saving. That's wild. I think if I were trapped underneath some rubble and I'm just screaming, I'm probably just screaming until I can't scream anymore.
2: Yeah. Mm-hmm.
0: And thinking,
2: yeah,
0: I don't know if anybody's ever going to hear me.
2: Mm-hmm.
0: Or do I wait? Now I'm strategizing.
3: What do I wait to save some screams?
1: What are you waiting for?
0: Well, so like more people are gathered around now. Am I saving some of that scream?
2: Yeah.
1: Oh, okay.
0: And obviously I've got peanuts in my pocket because when do I not have peanuts in my pocket?
2: So
0: I'm going to eat them a little bit. Yeah.
1: But what if you can't get to your pocket?
0: Yeah, that's a good point.
2: Oh.
0: Good thing this guy was there. EF3 is, there's 0, 65 to 85 mile per hour. There's 1, 2, 3, 136 to 165. It's and the back half of bad.
1: Wow. Mm.
0: Yeah, so big shout out to Scott Lasker. That's what it's all about.
4: That was Tell Me Something Good. The Friday morning dance party.
5: Coming up next.
0: I'm going to mix up some old school stuff. We'll do some Garth. We'll do some Alabama. We'll get in some old school Kenny Chesney. Even a little Bruno Mars. The Friday morning dance party. You're going to love it. It's going to put you in a better mood. It's next.
5: Yeah.
6: Get your Bobby Bones on.
5: It's Bobby.

0: story comes to us from Mount Pleasant, South Carolina. A 50-year-old man has been the victim of ding-dong ditch the past couple weeks. He's fed up. Monday afternoon, he's taking a nap. Doorbell rings. He runs out there, and he sees the kids riding away on their bike. So he hides in the bushes of his neighbor's house, waits for him to come back. He jumps out of the bushes, drags them off their bike, and drags one of the kids inside his house.
1: Ooh. Oh, that's kidnapping.
2: No, it's not good.
1: Went from, like, maybe simple assault to kidnapping.
3: Yikes.
1: Also, he hid in the bushes for a long time.
3: Because you never know when they're going to come.
1: No, I know. That's dedication. Just go sit in a bush. Golly, okay.
0: And so he was arrested for kidnapping and battery.
2: Okay.
1: Yeah, maybe battery, not assault. Don't know the difference. Do you guys?
0: Nope.
1: Off the top of your head?
3: No, I don't.
1: Anyway, bad news.
0: Yeah, I'm Lunchbox. That's your bonehead story of the day.
4: Bobby Bone.
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1: All right, mixing it up best I can. 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All right, Kenny, start us off. I got a lot of good stuff coming up. Thank you. Bobby Bone Show. Here we go.

0: dance party. What up, everybody? Bobby Bone Show. Just trying to mix up stuff, put you in a better mood. 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
1: Right now, I just need you to get real loose. 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And if you're by yourself, no worries.

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17: 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Off Campus on Amazon Prime Video slips back to 6, with From on MGM Plus up to 5. 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Apple TV's remake of Cape Fear moves up to 3 this week. Spider-Noir, starring Nicolas Cage on Amazon Prime Video, remains at 2. And Widow's Bay on Apple TV is on top for the second straight week, your number one streamed show.
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20: Wow.
21: So if we order something online from there?
20: That's a good question.
3: I don't have that in my fun fact. You guys are like following up. I didn't do enough research.
20: Just try it.
3: You're probably living here.
21: Oh.
3: Probably
21: the address you're mailing it to. Mm-hmm.
3: Here's one, and this one wasn't fun. Just interesting. The guy who founded the North Face, that brand that keeps you really warm.
21: Mm-hmm.
20: Yeah, the jackets and
3: died
20: stuff.
3: In 2015 from hypothermia after a kayaking accident.
21: Did you know that?
20: Was he not wearing his gear?
3: I don't know. I think at some point it's more than the gear. An accident.
20: It's colder.
3: Or you get stuck. I thought, that's not fun.
20: No.
3: Should not have put that in Fun Fact Friday.
20: But that is ironic.
3: Ironic Fact Tuesday would have been the better place for it. Amy?
21: So, you know, eye patches on pirates? Mm-hmm. They likely wore eye patches not for missing eyes, but to keep one eye constantly adjusted to the darkness below deck.
3: How would science know that about a pirate 200-300 years ago?
21: Well, the pirates knew it. They figured it out.
20: How would we know?
3: They pass it down to a pirate book?
21: They probably wrote it in their journals.
20: Yeah.
3: Or are they just speculating?
21: In their ship log. Their log ship.
3: Okay. The beer that gets the worst overall rating in the world is...
21: Natty Light.
3: Natty Light's at 3.
21: Okay. Corona.
3: No, not Corona. I thought Corona was good.
21: I like it.
20: Corona
21: like
20: is Corona. Good.
3: Okay.
20: Yeah, it's really good.
3: So number 3 of the bad is Natural Light. I have not... The first one is like a brand, but it's like a special number on, like, thing on it.
20: Okay. Special number.
3: I don't know.

0: Ice. Is that the same thing as Keystone?
1: No,
2: no, never heard of Keystone. Ice.
0: What makes it ice?
3: That's just, they're just like, adding
1: what
3: on
1: we
3: there.
1: Would say when we were by the campfire, like somebody would bring it up that like they would freeze the beer and then whatever was left over, that's what they would put in it. Like that would be the ice part of it. But they could have been lying.
0: That sounds like a lie. Yeah. Okay. Who went already?
1: Just you and Amy.
0: Okay, Eddie.
1: So you guys know the Statue of Liberty, right?
0: Familiar.
1: What color is it?
0: Well, like blue. I think at this point it's like a rust green.
1: Yeah. So this is a fun fact. It hasn't always been green. When it was gifted to the United States in 1886, it was bright copper color.
3: Oh, like, so it's patinaed.
1: Yes, that's exactly what it is. Over time, oxygen, moisture, and pollutants in the air turns it green, but it's not a bad thing. It's the copper itself protecting itself from the environment.
0: So would you say it's rust?
3: No, it's patina.
0: I was really holding on to trying to get that rust in there. Get that. Amy got that look like you're smart.
1: How crazy, though, that it was like brownish. It looked like a penny when they first got it.
0: I'm looking at it now. It was a penny. Wow.
1: Pretty cool, huh?
0: It's like a big old penny. Yeah, patinaed. I didn't know that term.
3: We want to things to be patinaed. I have certain fixtures at my house, and I bought them brand new, and I'm just waiting for them to patina.
0: Well, it could take like 60, 70, 100 years.
3: No, the more you touch it, like my kitchen faucet, like I touch it all the time, like trying to patina it more.
0: That's weird. You walk over, and Amy's just rubbing her faucets.
3: Your sink has it too at your house. I noticed the other day, I was like, ooh, this is some nice patina.
0: Mine's already patinaed?
3: It's starting, yeah.
1: Are you rubbing yourself on the
0: I rub myself on the sink. Okay. Yeah. I don't rub it. I rub myself on the sink. Yeah.
2: Lunchbox? Research has shown that mosquitoes prefer type O blood, and it would take 1.2 million mosquitoes, each sucking at the same time, to drain a human of all their blood.
0: I don't know if you can fit that many on you, but it makes sense. I guess if they're measuring by sucking power.
1: That would hurt so bad.
0: Yeah, that's a weird one. All right. I like it. Morgan.
4: Brides didn't always wear white. Queen Victoria popularized it when she married Prince Albert in 1840. But before that, brides would wear their nicest dress in whatever color they preferred, typically red, blue, or brown.
3: Oh, that's cool.
0: I guess white just became the virgin color.
4: Yeah. Purity and wealth.
2: Now it's just a lie.
0: Now it's just a big fraud. Eddie.
1: I already went. Statue of Liberty, I can tell you again.
0: Lunchbox, Amy, me, everybody go. I'll hit you with one more. The tallest building in Wyoming is an 11-story office building in Cheyenne that's only 148 feet tall.
1: Wow. No skyscrapers over there.
0: The core of the earth is hotter than the surface of the sun.
1: So the sun would be hotter.
0: The core of the earth's been patinaed. It used to not be that, and now it's way... Fun.

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0: do want to do a voicemail here. Would you play this, Ray?
1: When you got taken out on the boat with your friend, I feel like you should have paid for dinner since he took you out on a boat and spent all that money on fuel. So the least you could do would have been to pay for his and his son's dinner. Did you pay for dinner or not?
0: Okay, so this is for Eddie.
2: Mm-hmm, I figured. Yeah.
0: But our listeners, they may not have known. Eddie went out on a pontoon boat with, it was Eddie and his son's friend, and his son's friend's dad.
2: Correct.
0: You didn't know the dad. This was blind date.
2: I've talked to him a handful of times.
0: You get out there, then you go to dinner after. Did you pay?
2: I did.
3: For everybody?
2: For everyone.
4: No way.
0: Wow.
2: I sure did. And mostly because I just felt like, you know, this was very nice of him to take us out on the boat. He paid for the fuel. Paid for everything, really.
0: Good job.
3: Good for you.
2: Yeah, dude. Yeah.
0: You didn't even flex that when we were talking about it.
2: No need to. There's no need to flex it.
3: What? You would totally normally flex it. Why did you leave that out?
2: I even got a text from the dad saying, hey, thanks for dinner. You really didn't need to do that.
0: Let's go.
2: Yeah.
4: Who's shocked?
0: I'm not shocked.
3: I'm not shocked he did it. I'm shocked he didn't tell
0: us. Yeah, maybe that's it.
2: I don't think where the story was going really was leading to that.
3: See,
2: like anywhere.
3: Even now, you're being weird.
2: No, I have the text. You can see it where he says that.
3: No, I believe you. I just am like, why did you leave that detail out?
2: Guys, why would I just randomly sit and I paid for dinner?
0: That's true.
3: What? No, I can see you working that in easy.
2: The storyline was just like, how was the interaction between you and the dad in the middle of the lake? That was kind of the storyline.
0: How did you grab the check? Did you do a quick grab? Did you say beforehand you were going to get it?
2: No, the girl came up and then I just said, I got this. Don't worry about it. I got it. Thank you for everything.
3: Were you hoping he would be like, no, man, here, let's split it.
2: No, because I really felt like that's the one thing I should do.
3: Right.
2: For an invitation like that.
0: Good for you.
2: Thank you, man.
0: That's awesome. I'm proud for you. That's really good. Thank you for the call. You guys can always hit us up with voicemail, 877-77-BOBBY. That's our number. Even if we're not live, if we're weekend, you can hit us whenever. Hey, the Bobby Bones Show. Now let's play Ella Langley. 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
1: A lawn care influencer took a cleanup project for somebody in need. 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
2: Tell me something good.
3: All right, there's this woman in Wichita. Her name is Debbie. Her husband was diagnosed with stage 4 pancreatic cancer, given 90 days to live. So she was dedicated to caring for him in his final days. After his death, she had her own health issues she was facing. Now, this led to their yard becoming overgrown, their rent not being able to be paid, all kinds of things. Well, an Uber driver recognized Debbie's situation, and he decided to reach out to Spencer Bosley, who is a lawn care influencer. He's known to help people in the area. So he reached out to him. Spencer showed up with his dad. They took care of her yard, cleared everything out, then made a video about her because, again, he's an influencer. And through that, a GoFundMe page was set up. All this money came in. And through SB Mow It Forward, 3 months of back rent were paid. The fundraiser launched to cover dental care for her, medical expenses, wow, daily needs, a future move to a senior living community. I mean, they were just straight up taking care of Debbie.
4: Hooked her up and her kids.
3: All the way, the yeah.
5: That's amazing.
4: Money for the will, too.
3: Spencer wouldn't have known unless Zach, the Uber driver.
6: Yeah, that's good.
3: Wouldn't have, like,
6: people looking out,
3: seen and then contacted him. And, you know, Zach might be like, oh, I wonder if Spencer will even see this. Well, he saw it.
6: Dang.
3: And he showed up.
6: I wonder if it's Giving Tuesday.
5: Oh, maybe not on Tuesdays, but maybe another
3: day. I think that's just Spencer's, like, it's his thing every day.
6: Oh, dang. I'm not as good as Spencer, Amy just told me.
3: No, I'm not. No, I'm just letting you know, like, you have another every day.
6: Crap.
3: Job, because I feel like maybe a year and a half ago or so, I did a SB Move It Forward story about a different thing. I just realized it sounds familiar.
6: SB mowing.
3: SB Mow It Forward.
6: Yeah. That's what it's called. SB mowing. Okay, got it.
3: His nonprofit is called SB Mow It Forward.
6: Yeah.
3: Like pay it
6: I'm
3: forward.
6: I'm watching his YouTube page. Dude's got like millions of subscribers mowing crap.
5: So instead of pay it forward, it's mow it forward. I like it.
6: SB Mowing has 3.3 million subscribers.
5: Wow.
6: He's just mowing stuff.
5: That's awesome.
6: That's awesome. All right, there you go. That's what it's all about.
0: That was Tell Me Something Good.

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5: How can you tell if a birthday cake is sad?
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5: When it's in tears.
1: T-I-E-R-S.
6: Got it.
7: Oh.
6: Thank you.
4: That was the morning corny.
5: A little Baker joke.
1: Yeah. Cole Swindell coming up in just a little bit.
2: Bones.
1: And now Jordan Davis. Here is Singles.

0: All right, voicemail.
1: Amy, I just have to tell you that I have watched the intro to Maternal Instinct after hearing you talk about it this morning, and I'm hooked. I am 7 minutes in, and I'm not going to stop till it's done. So thanks for the recommendation. Love you guys. Bye.
0: If you missed the show earlier this week, Amy said you have to watch this documentary on Netflix called Maternal Instinct. I've only seen the thumbnail in the preview video. Cop pulls over a woman. There's a baby. She's covered in blood. Then it's like, it's not your baby. It's not your blood. That's all I know. I'm going to watch it this weekend.
2: Okay.
0: I appreciate you not saying anything.
2: It's like killing me.
0: Well, it's just you've spoiled so many things.
2: I know. I just want to talk about it with you guys.
0: Mm-hmm. I'm going to watch it this weekend.
2: Okay. Call me right after.
0: I'm not, but
3: you gotta wait.
0: We'll talk Monday or Tuesday or next week. We'll for sure get to it. Thank you. The Bobby Ball Show. Coming up in the next segment, Cole Swindell is stopping by the studio. He's gonna have his very first Father's Day ever. We'll talk about that. That's both of us. The stories behind all his hits.
4: 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Travel. 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
16: With a high of 78. Tonight will be mainly clear and still breezy with a low of 54. Tomorrow will be partly sunny and blustery with a high of 78. For iHeartRadio, I'm Future Alert forecaster Julia Piscotti.
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20: 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I think it's really just so intriguing that so many different sounds are allowed to exist in the same format. 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
3: 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We got married.
2: He's coming in now. 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
4: Cole Swindell.
2: What you been up to, man?
5: Not much.
2: What'd you just pull out of your mouth?
5: Just a mint here.
2: was it really a mint?
5: I thought I was going to be sitting closer to y'all. I didn't know.
6: No. What do you mean, is it really a mint? It's a mint.
5: It really is.
6: Why like a lifesaver.
2: Would you chew that? Yeah. Put it in your mouth. Yeah, let's just take a second.
6: Okay.
7: Enjoy this.
2: And now, ASMR, Cole Swindell eating a mint.
6: Oh, yeah.
5: This is going to take longer than I thought.
2: Don't choke. Can you imagine if he choked?
7: Oh, God.
2: Now I have to hop right here and do mouth to mouth.
7: What is that, a lifesaver?
6: Yeah. But like a mint one.
5: Mm-hmm. Yeah.
2: Yeah. That's sounding good. Take your time.
5: Okay.
2: That's Cole Swindell.
5: Thank you for that.
2: Yeah. You good now?
5: Yeah.
2: Cleaned down. How you been?
5: Good to be back in town here.
2: You about to do what I'm about to do and have our first Father's Day ever.
5: Man.
2: Crazy, huh?
5: It is. It is. Doesn't feel normal. It's just, I don't know. It's exciting to think about, but just new territory. So,
2: did your wife ask you, hey, what do you want to do for Father's Day?
5: Yeah.
2: And what, because my wife asked me that too. What did you say?
5: I hadn't even thought about it. I mean, I really, it's hard to believe that's the way we're celebrating it this year, you know? So I have three shows, obviously, this weekend.
2: You're playing
5: and so,
2: all weekend.
5: Yeah, all weekend. And so we'll be, but we are in Charleston tomorrow night. So, you know, get to wake up close to home on Sunday. We've been living in North Carolina, so we'll just go back there. And
2: you've been gone?
5: Love to play golf. Yeah, man.
2: I've been wondering why I've been seeing him walk by the house.
5: Yeah.
2: Usually he's whitey tight. He's walking by every morning.
5: Yeah, I've been, we've been in North Carolina the past probably 11 months, just kind of popping back in when I'm writing and doing stuff like that. But it's been a change, but it's kind of nice, you know. I never dreamed of not living, you know, in Nashville. So I hadn't completely moved. It's just we're spending a lot more time. Her family's there, and it's just it's been nice to have them around, especially when I'm on the road.
2: How has that been for your mental health?
5: You know, I miss it. I miss the being in the middle of things and just, you know, living so close to Music Row and being able to get to work easy, but also, I don't know, I feel like I've done that for so long that this is a time in my life that I've dreamed about, and to have it happen this late, you know, not late in life, but just
2: dude,
5: at this point in my career.
2: You're going to be alive for a long time. I just want you to know, you're going to live a long, healthy life.
5: I hope so, because I've never wanted to any more than now, man. It is, it's life-changing. So I think getting to do that, be here to work and then go back, it's been nice.
2: How old's your baby now?
5: Just over 10 months. So coming up in July, so that would be 11 months. So almost a year, dude.
2: If anybody asks about her, do you feel like you need to show them a picture?
5: You know, I...
2: Because I do. If someone's like, hey, how's the baby? Glad you asked.
5: Yeah.
2: Here's a picture.
5: I'm trying to find... I take so many of her just randomly. I'm just trying to find a good one to show of her. But normally, I'm just so excited to talk about her. I might forget about the picture, but they ask sometimes, so... I didn't know if this would ever happen. I think in the back of your mind, you're dreaming that this happens and you hope it happens. And it takes sometimes going through loss and waking up saying, I don't, you know, I've got to start a family if I want to have one. You know, it's not just, I'll never forget sitting in the old office and I was sitting on that side of the room when me and you talked about that. And I remember saying that, I think you told me, you're like, it's not just going to happen. You know, you got to do something about it. And I feel like that was really when I was, you know, starting to look at myself, look in the mirror and try to figure out, you know, I needed to grow up. And
2: I think I was projecting as well.

0: That's just the, yeah, those types of moments that aren't really comfortable to talk about. Nobody wants to, but there's somebody out there that needs to know that there's, you know, there's somebody.
1: Other people going through it.
0: They're going through it. Yeah. And I think that's all that's ever helped me was using what I've been through to, whether that's with songs or just talking to people and just being there for them. Because I think, you know, I don't know that I'd trade, I wouldn't be where I am without it. But then you just look and start thinking, you know, what's really important, and time is just, it's not slowing down. So I think it's bittersweet getting older, but also you appreciate things. And I think that just makes you a better person in general. And just trying to be a better man. And obviously being a husband first and then a father, is just, it makes you, you know, grow up. But I said the other day, you know, I feel like I'm growing up with my daughter. So it's pretty crazy. Got to be a song in there somewhere. Bobby
2: Bones. Yeah. All right, let's play from Cole Swindell. She Had Me at Heads Carolina. More with Cole in just a second here. Bye.

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16: we got Cole Swindell in the studio. Here is song number one.
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16: the... Here he is.
12: is.
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16: With you living in North Carolina, you a big NASCAR guy?
12: I am, yeah. Big. Always been a big fan, but I probably more so just being around the sport, having some buddies that are drivers. It's, I don't know, I love it. That and the trading cards I've somehow gotten into, it's just...
16: Oh, same.
12: Different. Are you...
16: I've been for years.
12: What?
16: Dude, I did a whole inventory.
12: We got to talk about this.
16: Just to show you,
12: like,
16: that I'm not lying about it. Like,
12: no,
16: I did a whole inventory even last week. I keep these in a safe here, all my safe cards. So I went through and like reorganized. And ChatGPT is great about going.
12: Yeah, I've had.
16: You know, the last couple months. Dude, I'm sport.
12: I did not know. Is this Larry Bird basketballs up here?
16: Yeah, yeah, there's a couple of them
12: just hanging around.
16: It's cards. It's very much cards and memorabilia.
12: Oh, memorabilia. I'm getting into that too, dude.
16: Yeah.
12: I just got a crazy bat from Mike Trout after.
16: I saw that.
22: That was cool.
12: Dude, just stuff like that. It's like, am I 12 or just acting like I
16: okay?
12: Just, it's the coolest.
16: You can't gloss over that story. You didn't just get a bat from Mike Trout.
22: It's not just a bat.
16: So, no,
22: it's.
16: Would you tell that story?
12: Yeah, we were...
23: tell us who Mike Trout is.
16: Great.
23: Yeah,
16: he's great. Thank you, Amy.
22: Thank you.
23: Yeah.
12: Great baseball player for the Angels. And I met Mike right when my career was getting started. He had been in the league only probably a couple years, and he was already a big deal then, you know, and kind of lost touch over the years. He started a family, and, you know, here I am doing this. I get a text the night before. We're playing the Tampa postgame show, and they're playing the Angels, and he texts, and I guess he saw on the screen that we were playing, and I'm like, yeah, man, love to see you. We ended up talking about cards, and he said if he hit the – he knew I was into cards and the memorabilia and stuff. He said if I hit a home run, I'll sign the bat and give it to you. And I'm walking out to go get ready to do the show, and somebody's like, hey, Trout just hit a home run. And I look, and that's the video. I'm filming the screen. And he's rounding third, and I text him right then. I said, give me that damn bat.
16: Yeah, and he had it in the video. He had his house. It's awesome.
12: It's unbelievable. And it's just, like, stuff like that. And being a fan, I've always said that. I've been a big fan of music and sports my whole life. So as a fan, I got a better grasp of how to, you know, make something a little more special for people that collect stuff. So
16: whenever you play a concert, do you ever play any of the songs that you wrote but didn't record?
12: We do a little section of, like, kind of before Chilling had ever happened, I wrote a few, like, Luke and TR, FGL. So we do like a little medley of
16: name drop those songs.
12: Roller Coaster.
16: Get
12: me some of that for TR. That was my first number one that I wrote with TR's dad, Rhett, that I was a big fan of. That's one of my favorite stories about being in Nashville, just how things work. And then This Is How We Roll, which it was the biggest, I guess, probably one that I was involved in like that.
16: What was the story about the one you wrote with TR's?
12: Oh, yeah, just. The fact that you grow up listening to country radio and being a Red Aiken, I remember calling in, requesting his songs. And the first time we ever wrote together, me, Michael Carter, and Rhett, you know, me and Michael Carter just had a little melody, something started. Rhett comes in, and, you know, I'm nervous as I'll get out.
16: Because that ain't my truck.
12: Yeah,
16: that ain't my truck.
12: And being from Georgia, I mean, I'm a legit big fan. And the first song you write, you know, I didn't have a record deal, and I'm sure Rhett, I remember being down. We were in Panama City for Luke. He's doing like the spring break thing, and I think we found out that Rhett said, "You know, TR, I think he's going to cut this song." And Luke had done Roller Coaster. Wait, no, give me some of that. Yeah, that was the one. That was my first number one as a songwriter, and just how, you know, full circle that was for me to write the first song with, you know, Rhett Akins. His son records it, takes it to the top of the charts, and it's just, I don't know, one of my favorite only in Nashville, you know, moments. So,
16: tell me about Girl Dad.
12: Yeah, you realize that this is the important stuff, and these are the tears I've been seeing in the crowd for years of the people that don't get to stand on stage and do what I do, that this is the real-life stuff they've been going through, and there you should be here moments, and that's what I've been, you know, I knew those were going to hit harder, and here I am right in the middle of it, but music, here it is, you know, this idea, this song, the reaction, if it helps a few people, then it's, you know, this is why I love country music. I hate writing songs like this, but it's just a kind of update to my dad what I would say and about what's happened and wondering what he'd think about it.
16: I've been working on a song myself.
12: Have you?
16: Yeah, you know.
12: You got to.
16: You know, I've been working on a song about being a dad and, you know, with you with so many number ones and prolific songwriter, I just thought I'd run the concept by you.
12: Yeah.
16: It's about being a dad, though, but it's as poignant as yours. It's called Rooting for a Poop.
12: That's a real thing. I mean,
23: from the baby or
16: yeah.
23: you?
16: Well, but the twist can be the Nashville songwriter twist at
12: what
16: the end
12: what?
16: Is that it's also me mm-hmm. as I'm getting older and she's taking care of me. Oh, and now wow. she's like, dad's not. For, it,
12: full circle, if that's what you want to call it.
16: Yeah,
12: right
16: full
12: there.
16: Circle. That's so, right. yeah, because I root for the Arkansas Razorbacks
12: yep.
16: all the time, nonstop. That's basically that and the Chicago Cubs. Only two things I ever rooted for, really. But now I root for poops.
12: I know.
16: Like, come on, you can
12: Your
16: do it. Give us one.
12: She hadn't pooped today. Yes. And it's like, oh, this is a new rally cap.
16: It's
12: rally
16: been 36
12: cap.
16: Hours We've since
12: gotta,
16: a poop.
12: Got to get some sleep tonight. Let's get this
16: for
12: out
16: a poop.
12: Of here. There yeah. we go. I love that.
16: And then at the end, it's kind of like Cowgirls Don't Cry with Brooklyn Dunn and Reba. It's very much in that vein where at the end, Jeez. Finally, it's me.
12: It just gets serious. The, yeah. the bridge, it just breaks down.
16: And I was thinking maybe you come in and you go, and now she's rooting for poop just like her daddy did. Exactly.
12: But laying there remembering when she was a kid.
16: Oh, wow. Yeah, yeah, and yeah.
12: Then we, but see, that we can't take it too serious.
16: He's also wearing a diaper just like the days she they used to be.
12: That's hilarious. Golly, trading diaper. Nah, that sounded weird. You know what I mean?
16: Girl, dad, awesome, dude. Really happy for you. Are you ever going to move back?
12: I would like to live here. I love where we live here. I don't get to play as much golf as I used to, so it's just kind of
16: ain't that
12: figuring it out, man.
16: Ain't that the truth?
12: I know.
16: There's never. That's the most truthful thing that you have said this whole thing. We don't get to play as much golf anymore.
12: Yeah, I don't. I mean, how's your? Are you getting to keep up with the Razorbacks pretty good though?
16: Well, it's off season. Luckily,
12: that's, yeah,
16: my baby's 3 months old.
12: Oh boy!
16: So there's not a lot to focus
12: I'm
16: on.
12: I'm the worst sports fan right now in the world. I literally don't even know what's going on. I know the Knicks won. I heard about that. It is wild how bad of a sport. You know, I'll catch a few races here and there, but it's wow.
16: He's like, I hear Taylor Swift's dating somebody.
12: Yeah, I think
16: I'm not sure. It's some athlete of some sort.
12: I know, yeah.
16: Good to see you, man.
12: Good to see y'all. Thank you so much.
16: There he is, the wonderful Cole Swindell. Hey, the Bobby Bones Show. And now a song that we premiered earlier this morning. This is Cole Swindell, Girl Dad, here on the Bobby Bones Show.

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1: 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He was chasing a tornado. He heard somebody scream for help, and then storm chaser to human chaser and hero. I'll tell you the story.
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2: Tell me something good.
3: This guy, Scott Lasker, is a storm chaser. There were tornadoes in Illinois last Friday, so he's out documenting them. They said the speeds were around 165. I don't know a lot about EF tornadoes. This is an EF3, so pretty big one. But he's out and he hears some guy screaming. He can't quite place it. So he's driving around in that exact area, and there's a house that had been knocked over. And it turns out the guy was trapped beneath the rubble of the house that had been knocked over by the tornado. And that's the noise he heard screaming.
4: Wow. Gosh.
3: So the guy filmed the tornado aftermath. And then there's video footage of the guy saying, "Hey, I think the person's leg might be broken." So Scott attempts to lift the door. He hands the camera to another woman that's there for the rescue. Two police officers arrive shortly. But yeah, this guy heard. He was out chasing and ended up saving. That's wild. I think if I were trapped underneath some rubble and I'm just screaming, I'm probably just screaming until I can't scream anymore.
5: Yeah. Mm-hmm.
3: And thinking,
5: yeah,
3: I don't know if anybody's ever going to hear me.
5: Mm-hmm.
3: Or do I wait? Now I'm strategizing.
4: What are you waiting for?
3: Like more people are gathered around now. Am I saving some of that screaming?
5: Yeah.
4: Oh, okay.
3: And obviously I've got peanuts in my pocket, because when do I not have peanuts in my pocket?
5: So
3: I'm
5: going to
3: eat them a little bit. Yeah.
4: But what if you can't get to your pocket?
3: Nah, that's a good point.
5: Oh.
3: Good thing this guy was there. EF3 is, there's 0, 65 to 85 mile per hour. There's 1, 2, 3, 136 to 165. It's in the back half of bad.
4: Wow.
3: Yeah, so big shout out to Scott Lasker. That's what it's all about.
0: That was Tell Me Something Good.
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6: Coming up next.
3: I'm going to mix up some old school stuff. We'll do some Garth. We'll do some Alabama. We'll get in some old school Kenny Chesney. Even a little Bruno Mars. The Friday Morning Dance Party. You're going to love it. It's going to put you in a better mood. It's next.

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4: is on.
5: All right, mixing it up best I can. My goal is to put you in a better mood, no matter where you are. All right, Kenny, start us off. I got a lot of good stuff coming up. Thank you. Bobby Bone Show. Here we go.

0: dance party. What up, everybody? Bobby Bone Show. Just trying to mix up stuff to put you in a better mood. Here we go. Now.
1: Right now. I just need you to get real loose. Get comfortable. 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
2: 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Coming up next.
3: In the next segment, we're going to play easy trivia. The category is math. We'll just do a fun one.
4: Yeah, it's fun.
3: Eddie, what's 10% of 80?
4: Yeah, that's 8.
3: Wow. Percent. This guy struggles and he nailed it.
4: Yep.
3: Amy, what's 7 squared?
5: 49.
3: Good. Lunchbox, the answer rhymes is the category. What's the name of the Nickelodeon show where a blue dog leaves paw print hints?
6: Blue's Clues.
3: Good. Same category, Morgan. What's the name of the bow tie wearing TV host who taught kids about chemistry, space, and physics with fun segments?
7: Bill Nye. The science guy.
3: Correct. Good. All right. Next segment is easy trivia. We're going to play that next. Yeah.
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3: Time for easy trivia. The category is Bobby Bones Show home states. Eddie, who on the show is from Arkansas?
4: That's you, Bobby Bones.
3: Correct. Amy, who on the show is from Michigan?
4: Well, that's debatable.
5: I mean, it's Ray.
3: Raymundo, yeah. But now he's from Wyoming. Lunchbox, who on the show is from Florida?
6: Scuba Steve.
3: Correct. Abby, what three show members were born in Kansas? Oh, it's Morgan, sorry. Are you playing?
7: Yeah, I'm playing.
3: Okay, go ahead. Sorry, what three show members were born in Kansas?
7: Well, that would be me, Abby, and Lunchbox.
3: Correct, there you go. I think I saw Abby's name there and just went with it, yeah. All right, nobody goes home first round. Good job, everybody. If you missed one, from now on, you will hear this sound.
1: You've been booed.
3: Eddie's the champion with the tiara on. Are you ready?
4: Ready.
3: The category is the answer rhymes with double. What word means serious difficulty or you're in a problematic situation?
4: Oh, trouble.
3: Correct. Amy, what do you call a sphere of air or gas often seen in soda or soap?
5: A bubble?
3: Correct. The word rhymes with a double. Lunchbox. What's the term for broken bricks and debris after a building collapses?
6: Rubble.
3: Correct.
6: Oh, it's tough, man.
3: Morgan, what word describes short, unshaven facial hair growth?
7: Stubble.
3: Correct. Good job. Okay. Everybody's still in. Next category is food. Eddie, pink ladies and Granny Smiths are what type of fruit?
4: Oh, those are apples.
3: Correct. Amy, what is the main ingredient in hummus?
5: Chickpeas.
3: I don't think I knew that. Good job.
4: Wow.
3: Yeah, that or garbanzo beans. Yeah, chickpeas or garbanzo beans. Lunchbox, what meat is used in traditional shepherd's pie?
6: What?

0: What do you think it is?
1: Oh, is it not beef?
0: No.
2: Is it lamb?
3: Oh, it's lamb. Is it lamb because of shepherd? Dang, I didn't know that.
0: I didn't know that.
3: Lunchbox, that's a hard one, dude.
1: Are you sure? Some recipes call for...
0: But not traditional.
1: Okay.
0: Did you guys know garbanzo beans or chickpeas?
3: I knew that. I knew that.
0: Lunchbox is out. Morgan, where did sushi originate?
2: Japan?
0: Correct.
2: Okay.
0: You didn't know that one?
3: Good job. No, I didn't.
0: Let me guess. You had it within two.
3: Yes.
0: Okay.
3: 50-50.
0: All right. Next up, famous cities in the world. Eddie, what city is known as the Eternal City?
3: What?
0: Dude, I'm telling you, these are some hard ones today. What city is known as the Eternal City?
3: Eternal? Oh my gosh. I don't even know how to like use context clues here.
0: Famous cities in the world.
3: In the world. Okay.
0: What city is known as the Eternal City?
3: Because it's eternal. Oh no. I'm going to go with Rome.
0: Correct.
3: Wow.
2: Wait, what?
3: Wow.
2: How did you get that?
3: I don't know. I just guessed like a big city in the world.
2: Eternal?
3: That's crazy.
2: Rome?
0: Amy, what city is famous for its canals and is called the Floating City?
2: A floating city?
0: What city is famous for its canals and often called the floating city?
1: Tuscany?
0: No. Guys?
3: Venice?
0: Venice, because that's where they yeah.
3: The canals.
1: Yeah. They don't have those in Tuscany? That's what I... Tomato, tomato to me. Are they similar?
0: No, not really.
1: See, I've never been. Yeah. That's why you
0: should go so you can answer that question.
1: Send me. Venice.
0: Boner!
4: You've been boned.
0: Morgan. What city is home to Australia's most famous opera house?
2: Sydney, Australia.
0: Correct.
3: And that was quick.
0: Two people remain.
3: Feeling good. Let's go.
0: Why would you
3: feel good? I mean, how many points does Morgan have?
0: This season, zero.
3: Exactly.
0: All right.
3: Let's keep it that way.
0: The category is Disney songs. I'll Make a Man Out of You is a song from which movie?
3: Excuse me? I'll Make a Man Out of You.
0: I'll Make a Man Out of You is a song from which movie?
3: That's a weird title. For a Disney movie? I think Mulan is the one where like it's a dude, but really a girl. I don't really remember. I think it's Mulan.
0: Correct.
3: Wow.
0: I had never heard the song. My wife had it on this weekend with the baby. And I was like, this is a weird song. I'll Make a Man Out of You. Yeah. She said, it's from Mulan. She's a girl. I was like, oh, you never seen Mulan? No. We should watch it. No. Not yet.
3: So Mulan is a girl, but she's acting like a man.
0: Fighting,
2: yeah.
0: Right?
2: Mm-hmm. Yeah, she's fighting in a war.
0: It sounded kind of like a Broadway play song when she was playing it. Mm. I said, is that from live action or cartoon? She says cartoon. Sorry, Mike. Animated movie. Animated movie. Morgan, Part of Your World is a song from which movie?
2: Part of Your World. Aladdin? Let me be part of... Or is that Little Mermaid because she wants to be part of your world? Because she wants to come out of the ocean. I don't... but Aladdin, and there's also that happening part of... I think it's Little Mermaid.
0: Your answer?
2: Little Mermaid.
0: Correct.
2: Okay.
3: You dance to that?
0: I dance to that. Yeah. I'm Dancing with the Stars. Yeah.
3: Look at this stuff.
0: Yeah. I don't even know the words. I never saw Little Mermaid.
2: I was going to say, you haven't seen Little Mermaid, have you?
0: Nah.
3: You should watch that one.
0: Nah.
3: Okay.
0: Yeah. History is the category. Amy, what was the name of the crime?
2: I'm out.
3: That'll just save you some time there.
0: Sorry. That's on me.
1: That would have been fun, though.
0: Hey, hand up. That's on me.
1: Yeah, now. Eddie. No, no.
3: Yeah.
0: What's the name of the crime boss who is head of the feared Chicago outfit?
3: Oh, that is Al Capone.
0: That is correct.
2: What is this category?
3: History.
0: Morgan, which famous historical document begins with the words, "We hold these truths to be self-evident"?
2: That all men are created equal. Is that the Declaration of Independence? Is that the Constitution? This is a really great question. I need to go back to my history class. Hold these truths to be self-evident, that all men are created equal. What comes after that? That would really help me in the context.
0: 5 seconds.
2: Hold these truths to be men are created equal.
0: Answer?
2: The Declaration of Independence.
0: Correct.
3: Wow.
2: Okay.
3: I thought that was the Miranda rights.
0: No, that

0: is you have the right to remain silent.
1: The next category, two people remain, Eddie and Morgan, international singers. Who is the British singer known for hits like Shape of You and Perfect?
2: That's Ed Sheeran.
1: That is correct. Morgan, what Canadian R&B pop artist has songs like Blinding Lights and I Can't Feel My Face?
3: The Weeknd.
1: Correct. The category is TV shows. What HBO miniseries dramatizes the 1986 nuclear disaster in Ukraine, Eddie?
2: Chernobyl.
1: Correct. It's awesome. Have you seen it?
2: Never seen it.
1: It's so good. It's so sad, but it's so good. Morgan, what 1990 series popularized the line, "No soup for you"?
3: Seinfeld.
1: Correct.
3: Yeah, you guys made me watch that.
1: The category is science. Eddie, what do we call the smallest particles that make up matter?
2: The smallest particles? Atoms.
1: Correct. Morgan, what is the basic unit of life?
3: What? The basic unit of life. A gene? A DNA? The basic unit of life? Well, to have life, you need oxygen. I could go so many ways with this.
1: But only one way is right.
3: What is the base? Can you repeat the question?
1: What's the basic unit of life?
3: The basic unit means it's like a scientific term, not purpose.
1: 5 seconds.
3: Basic unit? It's a gene? Is it DNA? I don't know. DNA.
1: The cell.
4: Dang. What? You've been booed.
1: Our winner, Eddie.
2: Come on! Yes!
1: There he is. There he is. There he is. Okay. Here's where we are. Eddie 4, Amy 1, Lunchbox 1, Morgan 0.
2: Wow. You see that difference? Mm-hmm. Like, I'm way up there and they're back there.
1: Dang, Seabiscuit, you're running away with it. All right, till next week.
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6: 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Woody, Buzz, Jessie are all back, and they find themselves going up against a new tablet named Lilypad, who thinks she knows what is best for Bonnie, setting up a battle between toys versus tech. Also in theaters, Disclosure Day. 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I give it 3 out of 5.
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2: Wow.
3: So if we order something online from there?
2: That's a good question.
1: I don't have that in my fun fact. You guys are like following up. I didn't do enough
2: we
1: research.
2: We just try it.
1: You're probably living here.
3: Oh.
1: Probably.
3: Probably the address you're mailing it to.
1: Mm-hmm. Here's one, and this one wasn't fun. Just interesting. The guy who founded the North Face, that brand that keeps you really warm.
3: Mm-hmm.
2: Yeah, the jackets and
1: died
2: stuff.
1: In 2015 from hypothermia after a kayaking accident.
3: That's
1: did you know that?
2: Was he not wearing his gear?
1: I don't know. I think at some point it's more than the gear. An accident.
2: It's colder.
1: Or you get stuck. I thought that's not fun.
2: No.
1: Should not have put that in Fun Fact
2: but
1: Friday.
2: But that is ironic.
1: Ironic Fact Tuesday would have been the better place for it. Amy?
3: So, you know, eye patches on pirates? Mm-hmm. They likely wore eye patches not for missing eyes, but to keep one eye constantly adjusted to the darkness below deck.
1: Huh. How would science know that about a pirate 200, 300 years ago?
3: Well, science, the pirates knew it. They figured it out.

0: it out.
1: How do we know?
2: They pass it down to a pirate boat?
0: They probably wrote it in their journal. Journals?
1: Yeah.
2: Or they just speculate.
0: In their ship log. Their log ship.
2: Okay. The beer that gets the worst overall rating in the world is...
0: Natty Light.
2: Yeah, Natty Light's at 3.
0: Okay. Corona.
2: No, not Corona. I thought Corona was good.
0: I like it.
3: Corona is good.
0: Okay.
3: Yeah, it's really good.
2: So number 3 of the bad is Natural Light. I have not... The first one is like a brand, but it's like a special number on, like, thing on it.
3: Okay. Special number.
2: I don't know anything about beer.
0: So is it a symbol?
2: It's a big brand, but it's like a side part brand.
0: Oh. Miller High Life?
2: No.
4: Oh, that's gotta a have good a guess. Number.
2: I don't know how to describe what
0: it is. Oh, Mad Dog 2020?
2: No.
3: That's not a beer. Not a beer.
2: Like, I've not heard of this.
3: Coors Banquet?
4: No, it has have a number.
2: Is that something? No, it does have a number, but it just has something like special.
3: What has a number, dude? Schlitz?
2: I never heard of this. Budweiser Select 55.
0: I never heard of that.
2: Okay, number 2, though, I have heard of. So number 1 worst is Budweiser Select 55. Number 3 is Natural Light, but number 2 I have heard.
4: Keystone.
3: Oh, that's
2: yeah, Keystone Ice. Is that the same thing as Keystone?
3: No, never heard of Keystone Ice.
2: What makes it ice?
0: They're just adding that on there. We would say
3: when we were by the campfire, like somebody would bring it up that like they would freeze the beer and then whatever was left over, that's what they would put in it. Like that would be the ice part of it. But they could have been lying.
2: That sounds like a lie. Yeah. Okay. Who went already?
3: Just you and Amy.
2: Okay, Eddie.
3: So you guys know the Statue of Liberty, right?
2: Familiar.
3: What color is it?
2: Well, like blue. I think at this point it's like a rust green.
3: Yeah. So this is a fun fact. It hasn't always been green. When it was gifted to the United States in 1886, it was bright copper color.
0: Oh, like, so it's patinaed.
3: Yes, that's exactly what it is. Over time, oxygen, moisture, and pollutants in the air turns it green, but it's not a bad thing. It's the copper itself protecting itself from the environment.
2: So would you say it's rust?
0: No, it's patina.
2: I was really holding on to trying to get that rust in there. Get that. Amy got that look like you're smart.
3: How crazy, though, that it was like brownish. It looked like a penny when they first got it.
2: I'm looking at it now. It was a penny. Wow.
3: Pretty cool, huh?
2: It's like a big old penny. Yeah. Patinaed. I didn't know that term.
0: We want things to be patinaed. I have certain fixtures at my house, and I bought them brand new, and I'm just waiting for them to patina.
2: Well, it's going to take like 60, 70, 100 years to work like Statue of Liberty.
0: No, the more you touch it, like my kitchen faucet, like I touch it all the time, like trying to patina it more.
2: That's weird. You walk over and Amy just rubbing her faucets.
0: Your sink has it too at your house. I noticed the other day, I was like, ooh, this is some nice patina.
2: Mine's already patinaed?
0: It's starting, yeah.
3: Are you rubbing yourself on the sink?
2: I rub myself on the sink. Okay. Yeah. I don't rub it. I rub myself on the sink. Yeah.
4: Lunchbox? Research has shown that mosquitoes prefer type O blood, and it would take 1.2 million mosquitoes each sucking at the same time to drain a human of all their blood.
2: I don't know if you can fit that many on you, but it makes sense. I guess if they're measuring by sucking power.
3: That would hurt so bad.
2: Yeah, that's a weird one. All right. I like it. Morgan.
5: Brides didn't always wear white. Queen Victoria popularized it when she married Prince Albert in 1840. But before that, brides would wear their nicest dress in whatever color they preferred, typically red, blue, or brown.
0: Oh, that's cool.
2: I guess white just became the
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2: Tell me something good.
3: All right, there's this woman in Wichita. Her name is Debbie. Her husband was diagnosed with stage 4 pancreatic cancer, given 90 days to live. So she was dedicated to caring for him in his final days. After his death, she had her own health issues she was facing. Now, this led to their yard becoming overgrown, their rent not being able to be paid, all kinds of things. Well, an Uber driver recognized Debbie's situation, and he decided to reach out to Spencer Bosley, who is a lawn care influencer. He's known to help people in the area. So he reached out to him. Spencer showed up with his dad. They took care of her yard, cleared everything out, then made a video about her because, again, he's an influencer. And through that, a GoFundMe page was set up. All this money came in. And through SB Mow It Forward, 3 months of back rent were paid. The fundraiser launched to cover dental care for her, medical expenses, wow, daily needs, a future move to a senior living community. I mean, they're just straight up taking care of Debbie.
4: Hooked her up and her kids.
3: All the way, yeah.
5: That's amazing.
6: Money for the will, too.
3: Spencer wouldn't have known unless Zach, the Uber driver.
4: Yeah, that's good.
3: Wouldn't have, like,
4: people looking out,
3: seen and then contacted him. And, you know, Zach might be like, oh, I wonder if Spencer will even see this. Well, he saw it.
4: Dang.
3: And he showed up.
4: I wonder if it's Giving Tuesday.
5: Oh, maybe not on Tuesdays, but maybe another
3: day. I think that's just Spencer's, like, it's his thing every day.
4: Oh, dang. I'm not as good as Spencer, Amy just told me.
3: No. Crap. I'm just letting you know, like, you have another every day.
4: Crap.
3: Job, because I feel like maybe a year and a half ago or so, I did a SB Move It Forward story about a different thing. I just realized it sounds familiar.
4: SB mowing.
3: SB Mow It Forward.
4: Yeah. That's what it's called. SB mowing. Okay, got it.
3: His nonprofit is called SB Mow It Forward.
4: Yeah.
3: Like pay it
4: I'm
3: forward.
4: I'm watching his YouTube page. Dude's got like millions of subscribers mowing crap.
5: So instead of pay it forward,
3: it's mow it forward.
5: I like it.
4: SB Mowing has 3.3 million subscribers.
5: Wow.
4: He's just mowing stuff.
5: That's awesome.
4: That's awesome. All right, there you go. That's what it's all about.
0: That was Tell Me Something Good.

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0: 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And what do you think? iHeart Country world premiere music from Cole Swindell, Girl Dad. Definitely like the play on words on that song. I am a fan. Perfect timing too with Father's Day on Sunday. 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

Number one for new country, Bill 95.3. You know, today is National Martini Day. Couldn't tell you the last time I actually had a martini. If I'm going to have a martini, probably going to be a dirty martini. 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It might even be a dirty martini without the booze. 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

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And in two songs, I've got your daily dose of randomness. Love getting you that random knowledge. Sometimes it just hangs out in your brain, you know, with all the other random pieces of knowledge. That is next. Jason Aldean right now.

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1: Dreams come true Wednesday night, hearing their names called at the PWHL draft. 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

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Hey, it's Bobby Bones. Hope you have a great weekend. The Bobby Bones Show podcast, it is up from this week. We talked to Russell Dickerson and Cole Swindell. Drama between two show members and one celebrity interview. 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All that on the Bobby Bones Show podcast. 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
1: 10.
0: 10, like top, the most?
1: Yes.
0: You wanted to hear MacArthur? I will play for you after 12.
1: Are you serious?
0: Yeah.

Number one for new country, Bill 95.3. And the other day I saw this study. It was one of those things, I read it and I'm like, oh my gosh. Yes. It involves how you walk. At least the average person. Next.

0: Your home for the Bobby Bones Show, Bill 95.3. And I'm Dusty. Thank you for listening. I saw this story in, I guess I never really thought about it before, but then after I read it, it kind of had my brain going a little bit more. I'm like, oh my gosh, like I get this. So researchers in Spain, they discovered that people have a natural tendency to walk counterclockwise. And they noticed this during pandemic era experiments. So then they started talking to other countries and other places. And scientists in Japan, they're like, yeah, it's the same thing. And then apparently, if you think about how people run track, it's also counterclockwise. Originally, in the Olympics, they ran clockwise. Officials switched it in 1913 because most runners felt it unnatural. When I run, I always tend to veer to the left. I don't make a lot of right turns completely. It always ends up coming back left. Think about that now. I know, my brain hasn't stopped working on that one. That's wild, right?
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Hey, it's Bobby Bones. Hope you have a great weekend. The Bobby Bones Show podcast, it is up from this week. We talked to Russell Dickerson and Cole Swindell. Drama between two show members and one celebrity interview. And a big update on Amy and her money. All that on the Bobby Bones Show podcast. 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

0: Your home for the Bobby Bones Show, Bill 95.3. And last week, tickets went on sale for our 2026 iHeart Country Festival presented by Capital One. Friday, it sold out in less than 30 minutes. It was crazy. Not many tickets remain for Saturday either. And then soon, we're going to announce the Daytime Village. So I'm just saying, being in Vegas during this, watching it all go down, oh, it'd be pretty awesome. I'm going to try to go. I'm really going to try to go. Obviously, Saturday is the one I would have to go to because that's what's available. Get that ticket info on the website. And don't miss out. Hey, Dan and Jay on the way with their latest. We'll get to Justin Moore, too.
1: 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It's getting wild out there, y'all. Best hang with us and keep it grounded with some real folks playing some real country music.

0: 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You got a question. Hopefully, I got an answer. What's up?
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What do you think? That is iHeart Country world premiere music from Cole Swindell called Girl Dad. Well, I'm a fan. Lainey Wilson right now. I know.

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12: Good Friday morning. Today will be partly sunny with a shower possible. It will also be breezy with a high of 78. Tonight will be mainly clear and still breezy with a low of 54. Tomorrow will be partly sunny and blustery with a high of 78. For iHeartRadio, I'm Future Alert forecaster Julia Piscotti.
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By the way, not as much as Mother's Day, which I also understand. 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
19: Morning. Today will be partly sunny with a shower possible. It will also be breezy with a high of 78. Tonight will be mainly clear and still breezy with a low of 54. Tomorrow will be partly sunny and blustery with a high of 78. For iHeartRadio, I'm Future Alert forecaster Julia Piscotti.
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1: 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And I'm Dusty. Thank you for listening. 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By far my favorite job that I have. I have a lot of things that I do in life, you know, in general, but being a dad, my absolute favorite. So shout out to my kiddos. A love, peace, and chicken grease. Never sweat the small stuff.

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1: 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It's called Girl Dad. Playing it for you all day today. Keeping the Girl Dad vibes going here with Drew Baldridge.
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13: Phillies outfielder Adolis Garcia. He'll undergo season-ending surgery to repair a lat injury. He was hitting just 195 with 7 homers this year. Third straight win, that's in reach for the Pirates. They'll open a weekend series in Colorado tonight. Bubba Chandler will take the ball in that one for Pittsburgh. And Puck's John Orem reports that the Protect College Sports Act won't be passed by the U.S. Senate before the midterm elections. I'm Scott Davidson.
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And she is our brand new iHeart Country on the Verge artist. She's Stella Lefty. That is Boston. It's Casper. Appreciate you having us on this afternoon. 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Or on socials. If you're scrolling on Instagram right now, you can say hi there. I'm at Casper Radio. That's with a K. Luke Bryan's on.

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Hey, it's Bobby Bones. Hope you have a great weekend. The Bobby Bones Show podcast. It is up from this week. We talked to Russell Dickerson and Cole Swindell. Drama between two show members and one celebrity interview. And a big update on Amy and her money. All that on the Bobby Bones Show podcast. 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

your home for the Bobby Bones Show, Bill 95.3. And I would say he timed out the release of that song perfectly. Father's Day on the way Sunday, and Cole Swindell's back with our iHeart Country world premiere, his brand new song called Girl Dad. Love that one as a girl dad myself. Playing it for you all day long today. Our Kane Brown and Marshmello now, Miles on a Ton.

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19: Happy Friday evening. For tonight, it'll be mainly clear and not as breezy with lows into the low and middle 50s. For tomorrow, a mix of sun and clouds, breezy and a stray shower possible. Highs will be into the middle and upper 70s. For iHeartRadio, I'm Future Alert meteorologist Matthew Howard.
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Hey, it's Bobby Bones. Hope you have a great weekend. The Bobby Bones Show podcast, it is up from this week. We talked to Russell Dickerson and Cole Swindell. Drama between two show members and one celebrity interview. And a big update on Amy and her money. 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
9: Happy Friday evening. For tonight, it'll be mainly clear and not as breezy, with lows into the low and middle 50s. For tomorrow, a mix of sun and clouds, breezy and a stray shower possible. Highs will be into the middle and upper 70s. For iHeartRadio, I'm Future Alert meteorologist Matthew Howard.
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1: And on our Father's Day, we're finding out about something your dad does that is the most dad thing ever, but he thinks is completely normal. Dad has no idea, but you know it's a dad thing. 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

0: 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It's the Casper Show. And what is something your dad does that is such a dad thing, but he thinks it's completely normal? In his head, not a dad thing at all. Lauren, what's your dad doing?
1: I mean, it is completely normal. He doesn't do anything. He makes all of us do everything.
0: That sounds like something one of my daughters would say. My oldest daughter, about to turn 16, who's in total teenager mode right now. Katie, is that you? Is that you? I swear that's something she would say. All right, well, I know I'm doing the right thing then. All right, what about you? Something your dad does that's a total dad thing, but he thinks it's totally normal. More of your answers coming up.
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Ellen Morgan now.

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Hey, it's Bobby Bones. Hope you have a great weekend. The Bobby Bones Show podcast, it is up from this week. We talked to Russell Dickerson and Cole Swindell. Drama between two show members and one celebrity interview. 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
1: 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I'm Casper, and in honor of Father's Day, we're finding out about something your dad does that is such a dad thing, but dad thinks it's completely and totally normal. 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
2: 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Just don't get it.
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1: And talk about perfect timing, Father's Day Sunday, and Cole Swindell's back. 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
13: Happy Friday evening. For tonight, it'll be mainly clear and not as breezy, with lows into the low and middle 50s. For tomorrow, a mix of sun and clouds, breezy and a stray shower possible. Highs will be into the middle and upper 70s. For iHeartRadio, I'm Future Alert meteorologist Matthew Howard.
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number one for new country, Bill 95.3. And it's all been confirmed that a brand new album is on the way this year, but we just don't know the exact date yet when Kane's going to drop his new album. So we're waiting on it. The first single's out, though. It's Kane Brown back with Woman.

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Hey, it's Bobby Bones. Hope you have a great weekend. The Bobby Bones Show podcast, it is up from this week. We talked to Russell Dickerson and Cole Swindell. Drama between two show members and one celebrity interview. 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
1: 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Wayne D, Tay, and the phone line is right in front of us. I'm looking at the phone, and I'm waiting for you to call. 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The Kickstart call is on 1-877-367-4567.

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25: Happy Friday evening. For tonight, it'll be mainly clear and not as breezy, with lows into the low and middle 50s. For tomorrow, a mix of sun and clouds, breezy and a stray shower possible. Highs will be into the middle and upper 70s. For iHeartRadio, I'm Future Alert meteorologist Matthew Howard.
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1: And we have got our bags packed. 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But thanks to Capital One, the iHeartRadio Music Festival's back. Lainey Wilson, Kenny Chesney, and more. 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

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Hey, it's Bobby Bones. Hope you have a great weekend. The Bobby Bones Show podcast, it is up from this week. We talked to Russell Dickerson and Cole Swindell. Drama between two show members and one celebrity interview. 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
2: All right, so we've been hoping for a live stream of Alan Jackson's sold-out final concert event. And now comes good news. The Country Music Hall of Fame and Museum has announced it will live stream Alan Jackson's Last Call, One More for the Road, the finale, coming up June 27th. While a who's who's of country music will be performing at the event, the live stream will only show Alan Jackson's portion of the concert. 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
5: 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They target. That hotel, those shoes, your searches, your clicks, every time you come back. 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Look again and all of a sudden it costs more. And they saw you coming. 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
2: The Stars and Stripes have punched their ticket to the knockout round.
15: Never before has the United States been able to clinch a spot in the next round with one game still to go.
2: Team USA winning 2-0 over Australia despite star Christian Pulisic sidelined with a calf injury. The U.S.'s final group stage game is Thursday night against Turkey in Los Angeles. Australia also returns to action Thursday to play Paraguay.
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